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0: 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Yeah, we know. We think it's pretty cool, too.

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0: 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Yeah, we know. We think it's pretty cool, too.

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0: 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Yeah, we know. We think it's pretty cool, too.

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0: 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Yeah, we know. We think it's pretty cool, too.

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0: 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Yeah, we know. 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

Why didn't a penguin like rock? No. Do you know what? Do you know what? No. No more. Wednesday morning. It's Primordial. Welcome along.

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Oh, is it everywhere? Anyway, let's not get into that. It's at least some parts of the UK, right? Early morning song link, Bring Me to Life. Right, let's just go from life to dead.

0: I feel like somebody's going to technical dick that. Should have gone from life to death, or it would have been living to dead, not life, dead. Someone's going to go, oh, that's making me twitch. That doesn't work. Listen, don't read too much into it. In other news, I had a bit of an arch enemy night last night. I was reliving 2 weeks ago at the Underworld. She was out. Tamiri went to, she was across town at Jack White. So I was like, right, get the vinyls out. So me and the cat had a few beers and a couple of arch enemy albums. We're going to have to do a full album in full on a Monday morning sometime soon. I can't decide though. It's going to be one of two, all right? It's going to be Wages of Sin or Anthems of Rebellion. Mate.
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And listen up, I was going to save this to a bit later in the show, because this is a big one. This is a big one. In fact, I think we might talk about this every hour this morning, actually. But seeing as though Joe Palmer's just mentioned it on the Instagram, let's... This is exciting. Right. Joe Palmer's excited too. Trivium in Flames tour announcement. Holy shit. Hopefully going to get tickets to a couple of shows. Happy Home Day. There's no way you would have missed this yesterday. Breaking across press. On a Tuesday afternoon, In Flames Trivium co-headline tour. Hitting up, well, starting off Dublin, 29th of March. Going all the way to Tampere, which is in Finland. And let me tell you, it's statistically the most metal town on Earth. Did you know that? Straight up, the most metal town on Earth. I mean, you gonna argue with that? So, quite a place to

later in the show. But just to whet the whistle right now, taking it back to Clayman, track one, side one. What a tune this was. Every single damn night last year in North America. Wednesday morning,

Early doors, but already looking kind of busy out across socials on this Wednesday morning, Wednesday the 26th of August. Trampsider Tom, another one in agreement about the Iommi tunes, going, yeah, mind you, I keep doing the same thing, going, I'm not dissing it, but, you know, like when people go, I'm not being funny, but, and then they proceed to attempt something that's clearly sort of pre-planned to be really rather funny, well, they hope to. Do you know what I mean? No, it's a good tune, and undoubtedly this time on Monday, we'll be going, oh, I can't believe it. I mean, not this time on Monday, but after the chart show goes out, it will probably be the new number one. Trampsider also saying, yeah, thank God you killed the penguin. I don't think I could have handled the penguin and the camel in one day. That sounds like a collab is coming up. Oh, I've just found something.

0: And Jake, for your Wednesday morning, going to keep it punk rock with some NoFX just now. We've gone 20 to 7, so we need to do a roll call before too long. Who's about, what you're saying, what you got planned for the day, or what's the day got planned for you? I'd love to hear about it. At Full Metal Hackett, Twitter, Facebook, Instagram, or Threads, usual drill. 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You can do that any time of the day. Something pops into your head. I do get random emails, sort of just like 10 past 7 on a Thursday night going, oh, I just thought saw this. I thought of you, and it's something really offensive, or, you know, something so random. But yeah, no, you love to see it. Or, you know, if you do it right now and be part of the roll call, like I said, how's the Wednesday shaping up? Right. Trampside of Tom was pleased that we killed off the penguin. Yeah, we got 3 days out of that one penguin joke. That's pretty economical. But yeah, the penguin and the camel in one show. I mean, do they get, I suppose I could look this up. They certainly don't, to my knowledge, sort of ever sort of frequent the same areas, you know, on Earth. Although I did see a video on Facebook yesterday of a kangaroo somewhere in the Midlands. But again, not a penguin. So are you familiar with Chilly Willy? Chilly Willy?
1: I'm Chilly Willy the penguin. I shake until I'm blue. My head is hot and my feet are cold. Now what about the crocodiles along the River Nile? I'll bet they're all as warm as toast. They always seem to smile. I'm always Chilly Willy. I'm frozen through and through. My nose is red and my tail is tall. Ha! Hee! Ha-choo!
0: Oh, that's Chilly Willy the penguin. He's jealous of the toasty crocodiles. They always seem to smile.

Wednesday morning,

probably the end of October. We heard from Jo Palmer earlier on. She's excited about the Trivium In Flames co-headliner. Hopefully going to get some tickets. Happy home day. Paul Marshall, he's on the Twitter saying morning all. Trampside of Tom's agreeing about the Iommi tune, Average Saxon with a different badge on. Luckily, I quite like Average Saxon with badges on. I've kind of added that bit to his message a bit. Thanks for killing the penguin. I don't think I can handle that and the camel. We need to dig the camel out, actually. He's still slumbering. Scouse John's received a new pair of compact binoculars for my birthday. Compact binoculars. That's proper pervy shit, that is. Do you know what I mean? Like, normal size, it's like, you're basically saying, look, I've got binoculars, I've got nothing to hide. I just like doing things that you do that are normal with binoculars. Compact binoculars are basically like, I'm doing things I shouldn't be doing. And I don't want you to know I've got them. Anyway, enjoy your birthday present, John. Happy birthday. He took him out on his dog walk yesterday. Definitely not dogging. Managed to see a tree creeper. Oh, hang on. Check this out. A tree creeper, which is a lot harder to spot than Will from Creeper. Oh, I like that one, John. That's good. Scouse Murph's here. He's talking Iommi as well and wondering what songs have made us go, wow. I'll tell you what, I'm going to stick that on the wheel of the people for Thursday morning. Brett's here, talking Dolly. Yeah, man, that's... It's not even got anything to do with music whatsoever, regardless of genre or what you like or don't like. It's just across the board, that's gutting. That's so gutting. Just a beautiful human being. And just an amazing person. When you really look into it, if you're not familiar with, you know, outside of that song, the stuff she's done just for humanity, honestly, then that's not over-egging it. She's an incredible, was an incredible person and deserves to rest super easy. Man, what a truly, like I said, beautiful soul. And yeah, that's really super sad news. We should do something. Anyway, for now, Wages or Anthems is also another choice. Oh, it's a difficult one. And Johnny H says, good morning, you beautiful lots. Has to be Anthems. Although then he's undecided.

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3: You're damn right it is out here on this Wednesday morning. Ladies and gentlemen, welcome to Hump Day. Just gone 7 o'clock, so welcome to the 7 a.m. crew. I hope you're all doing good on this. Hang on 2 secs. Kind of overcast out there, actually. Right.

That is Symptom. I think so, anyway. I mean, it's only been on the playlist about 3 weeks. And finally, I've sussed out what SX stands for. I think Symptom. Bang on, 10 past seven. We've got to finish what we started just before the hour. There's loads of you about this morning. You love to see it. Kev Wistons is on the email wishing us all a splendid day, everyone. Mike Whitehead, he's also on the email. Have a good whole day. More penguin jokes, please. Or maybe not. Morning to Bilsey. A little bit muggy out this morning. P.S. How's a bit of Jolene by the Guineas? That could be a shout. Morning all, says Rich Doe. Not much to report from North Suffolk, but he did use a lawnmower yesterday, which was a novelty. Storm warnings today, so take care if you're out and about in one. Yeah, come on, it's a yellow warning. Not worried about that. Let's hope that's not my Michael Fish moment. It's not going to be bad. Spoiler, everybody gets destroyed. Scousemer, warm-up party for Airborne. I will talk about that in just a sec. And Alex Ball says, could definitely do with a Dolly tribute this morning in some way. Can't say I was a fan, but an incredible person. Yeah, that's where I'm at. I think this is not... It's irrelevant of genre or taste or whatever. Just as a human being, just... what an incredible person, and yeah, such a sad loss.

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0: 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Yeah, we know. We think it's pretty cool, too.

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2: You're damn right.

Pale Face, Swiss and Vola, man. Kicking off Dublin at the Arena, 29th of March. Scrolling through the UK and then a few select dates across Europe and ending in Finland in May. Paleface, Swiss and Vola also on the bill, man. It's so exciting. It's a really good, really, really good dude. That's a stacked bill. If you're on the premium stream, you just

UK ones, I've noticed, are going to be headlined by Trivium. I don't know how they've decided who's doing what and where and how they're divvying it out. But anyway, someone's got to be on last. I mean, they can't. Ah, oh, that would be cool. Both bands at the same time. Anyway, I've still got everything crossed that they're going to do this. They did do three songs from this record this summer.

Right, so I know I mention this every single time, but don't forget my chat with Green Lung is out across the socials, Primordial Radio's Instagram, my Instagram. Man, I don't know what normal numbers are. Like what's good or what's bad as far as like figures go, viewing figures and stuff. But my chat with Andreas off of Sepultura is like sort of 17, 18,000 views. Now, I, in context, like I said, I don't know, but that feels pretty good, I'll be honest. So if you've not checked it out on my Insta or Primordial's Insta, go and stick it on play and stick it on repeat for an hour or something. Because honestly, I think it might be on course to being the greatest thing this radio station's ever done. And of course, if you want to see all the chats in a nice, neat little compilation one video, then our YouTube, you'll find that it's like 35, 40 minutes. Me, Pete, Ben, the overview of the entire Bloodstock weekend is pretty cool, actually, if I do say so.

The Undertaker says happy hump day. Last day at work before travelling to Stone Dead. Happy days, but still tinged with a little sadness for Dolly. Yeah, man, I think everyone's feeling that. And it, like I said, it's regardless of your musical taste, that's not even a consideration right here. Just

governments don't provide for their own people as much as she has for millions and millions of strangers. I don't know why I did all that over the tension bed right there. Anyway, here it is again.

says Fish Codes, right, so this is a round on the game show Pointless. Fish Codes, number one, Turbot. Number two, Haddock. Number three, SM space, space, space, space. Second word, space, space, space, space, D. Number four, Lemon Soul. So actually, like, thinking about it, I had no idea what? Do we have to guess which one? What was the question, though? It's not... This isn't as fun as I thought it might be. Fish Codes, Turbot, Haddock, Lemon Soul. Well, I tell you what, I'm going to go Turbot. Yay! Did I win?

Hey, it's just dawned on me. It's Wednesday morning. That means it's the final instalment of the Airborne Takeover. Radio Residency warm-up party from 9 o'clock. But what will the theme be? Be right back.

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3: feel an itchy anus at night, something's taken over your gut.

Right, cool. I had the wrong fader. Why is that not getting quieter? It's the wrong fader. Right, it's due for release in November, I think. Right. But listen up, there's another band who are also due to release a new album quite soon.

0: I mean, thinking about it, it would have made a hell of a lot more sense to have played a song from the very first Slipknot record, i.e. the self-titled first album from all the way back in 99. That's your theme this morning for the Radio Residency warm-up party, all right? Joel O'Keefe joining Adam for the final time. And they are due to release their new album. It's going to be self-titled, so I'm looking for songs from self-titled records, all right? So Airborne, Prong are releasing an album soon called Prong. We played the banner not that long ago. There's a load of them. Think of self-titled records and a song from that and get it in now. We're doing that from 9.
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Check, check, 1, 2. Check, check, 1, 2. Right, I think we're back in the room. Something, I don't know what happened there. I was trying to desperately message all the behind the scenes crew, all the engineers, and ghostly engineer Mark. And I was like, and then obviously I couldn't do that. And then because the internet went and something went down, and then it wouldn't let me back into our system. I was like, oh no, that's the end of the show. They're going to think I've just naffed off early, you know, old aff job Harry. But no, it seems to be fixed now. And I don't know why it was not fixed, to be honest. Anyway, listen up. It's 8:30. It's Wednesday morning, half an hour. We're in the Slay area getting warmed up for the final appearance of Joel O'Keefe. He's off of Airborne. They're about to release a self-titled album. So I want songs from self-titled albums. Get them in.

And then I do something like this, saying how it's like, you know, it's not gone well. And then within 10 minutes, we're absolutely flooded. And we've got enough for 6 hours. I mean, I'm not being funny. Songs from self-titled records is not even borderline genius. It's I didn't think it was overly clever, but I thought it was a fairly big pool to get into. I mean, off the top of your head, there's loads, man.

through the website, through the Discord request channel. There's a whole damn channel there. Or use the hashtag StayArea on the Twitter or the threads. I tell you what, I've wanged on about that so long, I've not got time to tell you about that time we hung out with our friend from the Cro-Mags at Dracula's Castle. Maybe next time.

So we've talked quite a bit before on Breakfast about how us as presenters all have different kind of fallback go-to subjects. It's like, oh God, I can't think of anything else to talk about now. Oh, I'm a bit light on content this morning, or not much has happened in life in the last 24 hours. So it's like, did I mention that time I got arrested in Nando's? It's like, oh no, he's doing it again. Oh no. Another one of mine is, did I mention that time we invented a cocktail in the worst natural disaster in Slovenian history? It's like, oh no, he's doing it again. Oh no, he's boom boom. He's going to call it the boom boom. I bet it's called the boom boom. Oh no, he's told us again. And they're talking about how different presenters have got different things. And one of Dewsbury's is, did I mention I think Nickelback would be quite good headlining Download? I don't know if I mentioned it. And another one is, did I mention about modern metal production all being the same and a band like Down just being a breath of fresh air because it's old school, it's proper, isn't it? It's not all like plugins and shit. I bet, honestly, if that song comes around, that's brand new, by the way. That's called Blood Oath from the forthcoming new record. Not self-titled, no, so that wouldn't qualify for this morning's sleigh area. But yeah, I bet you if that comes around on Dewsbury Show, mark my words, he'll go, oh, modern metal. Did I mention production? It's all a bit similar, but that's not. Hey, I was just talking to Dewsbury, actually. He's planning the bank holiday schedule. Bank holiday this weekend across the UK, or some, all, definitely in England anyway. Apologies if you ain't got one. I'm sure you'll have one at a different time. Right, two or three songs, we're in the sleigh area. Let's quickly celebrate a legend's birthday a day late. Yesterday, Mr. Rob Halford turned 75 years old. And let me tell you, he was as good as ever at Bloodstock Just Gone. So let's take it back to the Painkiller record. I love this song. This is probably my favourite. This is so good. Happy birthday, sir. This is Nightcrawler.

Once again, massive happy birthday to the legend that is Mr. Rob Halford, 75 years young yesterday. And I wanted to try and dig out the song he did with Dolly Parton, actually, to play that as a tribute to the passing of Dolly yesterday, 80 years old. And we spoke about this on and off throughout the show. Just like, it's irrelevant of like genre or music or whoever likes what. Just look into what she's done in her life. Just amazing stuff. More than governments have done for people. Like her book program, handing out millions of books to every child, underprivileged child, so they could read. And just done amazing stuff. And like proper like money where your mouth is. And sorely missed. I'd like to play that. But if nothing else, okay, we will do a Dolly song. Maybe we'll end the show on it. Just because I think this is an exceptional circumstance. Someone that we can all get on board with. Mourning the loss of. Right, two songs, Slay Area, getting warmed up for Joel O'Keefe. Songs from self-titled records. This would qualify. This is from the album Black Sabbath by Black Sabbath.

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lie, it's still selling like several thousand a week. Like 35 years later, who's buying it? That's the sign of a fairly strong record, I would say. Yeah, right, so we kicked off with that. Public Image Limited is Steve Evans, so he's on the Discord saying, how about Public Image by Public Image from the album Public Image. He's gone full three-way right there. He might not be the last. That's not a requirement necessarily, though. Just the album has to be self-titled, all right? You don't need to do a self-titled song. There's a name for that, isn't it? Something from something from something. Angel Witch by Angel Witch Bun, the album Angel Witch.

is Korn Korn from 1994. And I tell you what, it's looking an awful lot like a Korn double hit because Filthy Phil, he's also popping up over on the Discord saying, for the Slay area, can we have Chutes and Ladders from Korn's eponymous album Korn? Do you know what? When it finally gets going, it's there. Can you hear it? It's coming. Yes, we can. Do we need another one of these? No, we don't.

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3: You're damn right it is. Out here on this Wednesday morning, this is the Radio Residency warm-up party, getting you prepped and pumped for the fourth and final edition of the Airborne Takeover. 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They're about to release a self-titled record. It's going to be called, well, Airborne. So I'm asking you for songs from self-titled albums, and Owen Diva is coming through the app saying Motorhead by Motorhead.

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0: feel an itchy anus at night, something's taken over your gut.
1: So, we've been playing that an awful lot this morning. I can't remember why. Oh, that was it. I was on the bus or whatever the other day and scrolling through Facebook, and that's a sponsored ad. And then, you know, didn't have my cans on for whatever reason. Didn't realise the volume was up on the phone. It just got to that. And it's just like, oh, well, that's kind of awkward. Like, hang on.
0: Feel an itchy anus at night. Something's taken over your gut.
1: Anyway, we're talking self-titled albums, and that was Hatebreed Through the Thorns. That's Bill C. the Bilston Bomber coming through the app saying this tune from the self-titled album, please. Dude, there it was. Institutionalized by suicidal tendencies, says Brett. He's up next saying, hi FMH, how about this tune for the Slay area? Yeah, let's do it.

dog in full flight. Phil Badeau, he's along. By the way, he requested that last song. We'll come back to that. Happy Hopmas says, Filthy Phil. He's been out for a joint. He's been out for a joint. Hey, man. Filthy Phil. Maybe. He's gone for a jaunt on the bicycle, not a joint.

Kyle Badeaux. He went for Maiden. From the album Iron Maiden, we're talking self-titled records. Airborne are releasing one soon. Joel O'Keefe's taking over the station from 10. Up next, and I tell you what, if I say President's Kitty, you know who it is, don't you? Rich Doe saying President's first album, self-titled. And it seems an age since I've actually said, but, all right, okay. It has been a little while since he's requested this song.

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Mr. Joel O'Keefe off of Airborne is standing by to take the baton and, well, I was going to say lead you through to the weekend, but no, I'm a day early on that. Jules will do that tomorrow.

And honestly, they're flooding him right now. We don't have the one you're after, I'm afraid, Jason the Undertaker. He's after I'm the One. Oh, we don't got it. We did Rich Doe, Phil Badeau. I tell you what, a couple of people after Black Sabbath. Lee Underwood is after The Wizard from Black Sabbath's first album. And Ian Evans is after the title track, Black Sabbath, from the album Black Sabbath. But without giving away too many spoilers, you may or may not hear that song before too long. If you stay tuned to my mate Joel, he might have that in his locker for you. I'm just saying, all right? Just pretend to be surprised when he drops it in maybe like 25 minutes. We're going to finish on Haley, actually. So this one fits perfectly for the time left. Saying Billy Talent loves a self-titled album so much, they've actually done three of them. Devil in a Midnight Mass, please. Right, done. I'm out. Joel's next. Have an amazing day. See you back here 6 a.m. tomorrow for the weekend warm-up. And thanks for listening.

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Good morning and welcome to the Radio Residency. It's the last week to be joined by Joel from Airborne. And you find us discussing some of his biggest influences, talking about Metallica in particular. But before we play a track from the Black Album, which was a huge, huge album for Joel, here is something new from Airborne, from their forthcoming album. This is Gutsy.

0: The Black Album came out when I was in school. The thing that I was really thankful of, and I think this is what a lot of young rock and roll fans, of course, anyone coming up today was going to be able to do this, is that, okay, so Metallica releases Enter Sandman. It's on the radio. It's on, well, we didn't really have radio in Warrnambool, but we had TV and we could sort of, and mates at school would burn, we'd burn cassettes and then CDs and shit. But
1: yeah,
0: but then going, I've got no internet. There's no way I can look up who these guys are. I've only got the black and white photos of the Black Album. And then, you know, we'd go into the record store and then I'd see this. I was like, what's this Metallica? I saw them on the music channel, like whether we had the TV. And then I went down and I saw this hammer with all this blood. And I was like, kill them all. What the hell is this? And then I opened it up and I looked at the pictures of them. I was looking at the black and white photos and I'm going, I think they look really younger here. And I looked at the years and I went, well, that's 83. Wow. And then I went and bought the album and went, wow, they sound so different, but the riffs are really cool.

this is like sped up Black Sabbath or something, because I was listening to a lot of Black Sabbath. And I was like, this is kind of like this Black Sabbath-y thing. And I was like, but it's so different. And it's just, I was like, what is this? What is heavy metal? A discovery. And then, of course, there's Ride the Lightning and Master of Puppets, and you get to go through it for the first time. It's like, you know when they do a Netflix thing and you can watch it all at once? It's like kids today, and like myself and in yourself at the time, you know, if we went around when, say, you know, Bon Scott was singing in AC/DC, I only knew AC/DC with Brian Johnson. And then I said, you mean there was another singer? And like, and then people look at me like, you're joking. And I go, how would I know? I've only seen this guy in a school suit doing this song called Thunderstruck, which I'm obsessed with. And I was, and there's like, what is an album? Go, you know, there's a whole album of that. And I was like, what's an album? And then I go, go get the album and go, and then Fire Your Guns comes on. And I go, what the hell is this? You know, and then go, hey, check out this one. So it's called Highway to Hell, this album. And I go, who's that guy? Who is that guy with no shirt on? His name is Bon Scott. I go, oh, wow. I start reading about Bon Scott and all his albums and listening. It's the greatest gift that they've given us, even though that they've passed on, is that we're so lucky and blessed that we get to go and have these brand new discovery missions.

0: I do like, though, back when someone would have to kind of point you towards it as opposed to a screen saying, you might like this. But yeah. I think that's a whole other discussion for another day because we don't have long left together.
1: Okay, okay.
0: I want to talk to you about regrets. It's a horrible topic, isn't it, regrets? But what is the artist that you regret never seeing?
1: Oh, the artist.
0: Or have you seen them all?
1: No, I haven't seen them all. The artist I regret seeing was Billy Thorpe. Billy Thorpe is an Australian artist. He was one of the instigators, he was the pillars of Australian rock and roll. And I had a chance to go see him, and I said my name was actually on the door, and I had to do something else, or I decided I had to do something else. Said I'll catch him at the next one. That night he died of a heart attack, oof. And I've never forgotten that, and so. It's a heartbreaking lesson to learn because he's one of my absolute favorite artists. I always try and sing like him and learn from him. And I didn't get to go see him because I chose to do something else. And from that moment and that day forward, when there's an artist or a band that's touring and I want to go see him, if my first instinct is that I want and I really would love to, then I will fucking go over the highest mountain. I'll get on the longest plane flight. I will go because you just never know what's going to happen.

biggest regret I've got in terms of this, and this is not seeing an artist, was saying no to the Foo Fighters. And we didn't know it was to them. We were asked in Australia by our agent at the time. There was a show that they needed a band to fill in for, and it was up in the north in Queensland, and we hadn't rehearsed and we were unrehearsed. And I was like, we're going to be shit on stage. We haven't played in like a year. We've been recording a record, and we really should have said yes, because I love that band and I think they're so great. I'm not sure if he remembers it, but if I could go back, I would change those two things. I would say yes to Grohl about doing that show, and I would fucking go and watch Billy Thorpe.

0: Well, I'm sorry, because I had a similar experience with Gary Moore, but it wasn't me who made the choice. I was a bit too young, and my dad said, nah, he couldn't be bothered to go and watch Gary Moore, and I never saw him, because it was only a few weeks later that he sadly wasn't with us. And what a guitarist that man is.
1: Mate, on Gary Moore, just quickly, didn't get to see him, So we went to a music awards, and I was standing at the bar, and we'd done our thing and got our artist, new up and coming artist award thing. And I was standing at the bar, and I just said, you know, I've just got two bottles of champagne. I was all excited. You know, we're winning these awards. Ozzy Osbourne was there. Sharon was there. Sharon stood up and gave us a clap, and Ozzy was there. You know, it was a really cool awards. And I was standing at the bar, and I turned to my right, and I said, oh, would you like a drink, mate? And I went, holy fuck, it's Gary Moore. And he said, oh, I've got one coming, but thank you for asking. And I said, oh, my name's Joel from Embo. And he goes, I know who you are. And I went, wow. How do you know? He goes, I know who everyone is. And, you know, I've been watching you guys. And I said, you know, we're playing at the Astoria. I go, I can put you on the door. And he goes, mate, I'll get in anywhere. Don't you worry about that, but I will come and see you play. And it was such a gentleman. Amazing. It really, like, he shook my hand. He was like, it's really good to meet you. And, keep playing that guitar, you know? And like, I was like, wow. And he was such a presence and such a kind and gentle guy. So yeah, mate, I understand it.

0: There's a lot of losses, isn't there? Especially in the last few years.
1: Yeah.
0: Look, Joel, I could speak to you all day, but
2: yes,
0: we've basically hit our time limit. So I'm just going to let everyone know that you guys are on the road. You're playing multiple festivals across Europe. You're actually down the road from me in Gdansk in just a few weeks' time. So I might see if I
2: please
0: can get come
2: on say
0: to
2: g'day.
0: That. I would love to. It's going to be quite a good event. So I'm really keen to get to that.
2: Yes.
0: And on the 28th of August, it's the release date of Airborne. I just want you to sell it in a sentence just before we let you go. One sentence.
2: Absolutely, mate. And we've moved the date to the September the 4th because there was a crocodile attack that attacked the guy that had the masters. The guy lived, the crocodile's okay. However,
0: sorry, wait, what?
2: So there's a crocodile attack. So the guy had the masters for the record. He was attacked by a crocodile. But the masters were damaged and we had to sort of fix a few things. So we pushed it back a week, but it's okay. The guy's alive. He defended the good masters and the crocodile's fine. It went off and ate the neighbor's cows. Anyway, so we pushed it back.
0: That's the most Australian story I've ever heard.
2: So we pushed it back to September, because I know we've got no time. So September the 4th, the record is coming out. We are on the road, and this is the best album we've ever done. It took us 7 years to make. If we took inspiration from Christopher Nolan and Tom Cruise to spare no expense on all the production and everything, we've got everything in this record for you. It's designed and it's made just for you. It's made for rock and roll. Please just put it on, press play, and enjoy.
0: Joel, you're a legend. Thanks so much for talking to us at Primordial Radio.
2: Cheers, Adam. Good on you, mate.

That was Here She Comes from Airborne, from their forthcoming album. I love talking to Joel. I love hearing about bands who just care about what they do, care about their craft as well, and especially love the fact that he's, you know, been recording that album for such a long time and just wanted to get it right. I do think sometimes, you know, nowadays things do get rushed out, and that certainly has not been. That was Airborne there with Here She Comes, and that was The Radio Residency. We'll be back next week with another guest, and of course that full interview will be going up on YouTube as well, probably around the time of the release of the album, so I think that's next Friday, so do check that out. Primordial Radio YouTube channel, over on youtube.com at Primordial Radio, of course. All right, I am here until midday. Got a new Queens of the Stone Age track coming up after the turn of the hour. For now, let's have some Alkaline Trio, shall we? This is Deathbed.

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Altbridge there, and the other side is Adam here, and it is, well, just gone 11 o'clock. How are you doing? Hope you're doing well. Hope you enjoyed the radio residency. I was very excited this week when the new Queens of the Stone Age single dropped into my inbox, and I've listened to it many, many times. As you know, I am a fan. It's very different. Definitely not of their heavier tracks, but I'm kind of in that mood at the minute. I quite enjoy the more sultry, slower tracks sometimes. And this is absolutely fantastic, in my opinion. Recorded in, I think it was the second of two takes of this track. So it's all sort of, well, the press release would have you believe it's all done live in the room, but it sounds fantastic. The production is amazing. I am so excited for the 30th of October and the new album called Perfect. This is Queens of the Stone Age and Insignificant Other.

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0: 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Yep,

10001110101. I don't know. I'm sure someone's worked out what that actually makes in binary. I have no idea, to be honest, but it's a good track, isn't it? And coming up now, I've got some Anthrax. This is one of their latest tracks. This is It's for the Kids.

something and we get a little cut. Win-win. From car insurance to gig tickets to travel, music, and love honey. That was my fault.

Ooh, from the Black Rain album, Ozzy Osbourne there with Not Going Away. Hope you enjoyed that. I love that album. I only really recently discovered it again. Rediscovered it, I should say. And I absolutely love it. So I hope you do too. Bit of Ozzy Osbourne there. Right, it's time now for Employed to Serve. This is A Fallen Star.

Yellowhorn there from Amon Amarth. You've been listening to Primordial Radio. Thank you for joining me this morning. I will be back on Saturday. Loads of great stuff to come across the week here on Primordial Radio, as always. And again, thank you to Joel O'Keefe from Airborne for joining us on this month's Radio Residency. Go back, listen on demand if you've missed it. It'll be on YouTube fairly soon. I'm going to leave you with something a little bit, can we say funky? I don't know. It's got some good groove to it, this one. This is Blues Pills with Rhythm in the Blood. Have a good week.

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You heard the man? Hump of the week time? Although I don't think that's going to catch on as a nickname. Wednesday lunchtime, with me, Dewsbury. What's up? Got a new one from Royal Blood in about 5 minutes after this absolute banger from Sevenfold.

is not a great deal of crossover between us and Radio X playlist-wise. I'll level with you. Maybe some Foo Fighters, Ian Brown's Fear, although we probably shouldn't be playing that, but every now and then I throw it in because it's a banger. However, that tune, the brand new one from Royal Blood, is one of those very few crossovers. Absolutely digging that. 10 over 10 is Prime Audio Radio. And it is Wednesday, the 26th of August. And on this day in 1682, English astronomer Edmund Halley first observed the comet named after him. Oh! Halley's Comet. On this day in 1907, Harry Houdini escaped from chains underwater in 57 seconds at Aquatic Park in San Francisco, California. Interesting to note, as we spoke about the other week, one of my neighbours do actually have a tortoise named Houdini. And yes, he escaped. Nominative determinism in action. On this day in 1977, artists including Uriah Heep, Thin Lizzy, the sensational Alex Harvey Band, Golden Earring, Aerosmith and the Doobie Brothers all appeared at the 17th three-day Reading Festival in England, where a ticket cost $7.95. Wow. On this day in 2014, Kate Bush made her stage comeback at London's Hammersmith Apollo to an ecstatic response from fans at her first live show for 35 years. The 22 shows on the run completely sold out in less than 15 minutes after tickets were released in March 2014. God, I remember that. I really wanted to go at that, but obviously did not get tickets. And born on this day in 1966. Happy birthday, Shirley Manson.

0: Wednesday the 26th of August. And a very happy birthday to Shirley Manson of Garbage. Primordial Radio with some ginger to play for us after some Five Finger Death.
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0: Now, of all the things that are relevant to modern life, I would say that MTV is probably not on that list. They stopped the M bit of their name quite some time ago, instead becoming kind of reality TV, which is just... I mean, I know that I'm not the target demographic for them, but really. However, this is a thing. MTV have decided they will no longer celebrate the best rock video of the year at their annual Video Music Awards. Although, the relevance of MTV doing a Video Music Awards has lessened somewhat. That'd be like B&Q doing an award for Best Lap Dancer. It's the two things just aren't relevant together. However, when the full list of nominations... That was an odd comparison, but anyway. When the full list of nominations for this year's VMAs were announced earlier on this week, the Best Rock category was not in there. So they will still continue to honour genres, including pop, dance, hip-hop, R&B, etc., etc. There is no longer a standalone rock category. Instead, they're going to vote for the Best Alternative Video, which this year involves artists such as MGK and Fred Durst, Olivia Rodrigo, Tame Impala, and 21 Pilots. This is a far cry from 1989, when Guns N' Roses, Def Lepp, and Metallica faced off in the Best Heavy Metal Video category. Wow, man. That's the thing. I mean, is it any great surprise? I mean, is it just me who thinks that the VMAs, you know, they're probably on borrowed time as it is, man. It's like the relevance of MTV talking about music videos is, well, it's not great, let's be honest.
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Hey, Breeds, that's the latest one. Kill count increase. It is Primordial Radio on a Wednesday afternoon, where now we salute some of the greats of the world of rock and metal by playing a couple of songs on the bounce in a Primordial double tap and ahead of All Points East Festival going on this coming weekend in Victoria Park in London. Tonight is the night. Turnstile are going to be playing at the Peace Hall in Halifax. If you are heading along to that one, hope you have an absolute blast. As I've said many times, the Peace Hall is such an amazing venue. And that's going to be a show to remember tonight. Seeing a band like Turnstile in an amazing venue like that. This is Blackout for a double tap.

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That is Snakes for Dinner. It's the latest one from Master Don. It's Prime Audio Radio, and we have gone 1 o'clock on this Wednesday afternoon. Man, welcome if you are just joining us. It's time now to take a look at a couple of the additions to the Presents playlist for this week. Some of Cat's Primordial Presents picks. So you may know that Primordial Presents every Sunday from 12 noon. 2 hours of brand new stuff on Primordial. Cat goes through all of the new releases and many things as we can get through. And there is some awesome stuff in there. We have the new one from Scarlet Rebels right now. Those guys are going to be on tour in November, heading across Buckley, Hull, Sunderland, Troon, Holmfirth, Hastings, Blackpool, Nuneaton, Morecambe, all the high spots. Morecambe Rock City, which isn't a thing, but probably should be. They've got a new track as well, Don't Look Down. Apologies to the people of Morecambe. It's a lovely place. Delightful.

That is Soundgarden, Black Rain. It's Primordial Radio. Primordial presents every Sunday at 12 noon. Round about this time in the week is when we go through a couple of Cat's Primordial Presents picks, which is brand new stuff that's doing the rounds. We had the new one from Scarlet Rebels a little earlier on. You may remember, of course, they played at one of our PGM events a little while back, and they were great, man. They're great. They're just a great rock band. Another great rock band, The Meffs. Proper kind of modern punk kind of vibe. They have got a new album coming soon called Business. It's going to be out on September the 11th. Taken from it is this new track, God Complex. Let me know what you're thinking. Thumbs up, thumbs down. Primordial presents every Sunday from noon. Gives you 2 hours of brand new stuff. Let me know what you're thinking with this one, man.

0: appearing at All Points East this coming bank holiday weekend. That is the Meffs, one of Cat's Presents picks for this week. Brand spanking new music, and every Sunday at 12 noon, you can get a whole 2 hours of it.
1: 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Fret not, because we're a generous bunch. 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

That is the latest one from Shinedown, Young Again. On this Wednesday afternoon, we are round about 20 to 2. Time check fans, kind of. How about a double bill of Swedish Melodeath? I think that sounds good. It's not 2-for-1 from In Flames, but it kind of is. What with everyone in the Halo Effect having at one point or other been in Flames.

Guys, in flames, call my name. Did you see that big announcement? I think it was yesterday. So, In Flames are teaming up with Trivium for a co-headline tour across Europe and the UK. It's going to be going on next March into April. Some big, big dates as well. Playing Dublin's Three Arena, March 29th. Then playing the Hydro in Glasgow, Manchester's Co-op Live, Ali Pali in London, and Cardiff's Utilita Arena. Trivium In Flames with support from Paleface Swiss. That's going to be good. That's going to be very good. Oof. Fingers crossed it doesn't end the way the Bullet for My Valentine tour did with Trivium. We still don't actually know what happened there, do we?

along with In Flames, Paleface Swiss, and Danish prog metalers Vola are going to be heading off around the UK and Europe next spring. I think there's some artist pre-sales that have gone live today, and who knows what other pre-sales there'll be going on. But tickets do go on general sale this coming Friday. Best of British.

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That is Nine Inch Nails. It's Primordial Radio, and right now I require your attention, please. Because, ladies and gentlemen, I've just found this out and I feel the need to share. It's Fat Marmot Week. I kid you not. It is Fat Marmot Week. This is a thing sorted out by, let's see, what are they called? The Rocky Mountain Biological Laboratory in America, in Colorado. And so marmots are a species of ground squirrel, right? And to try and raise awareness of their work and, I suspect, raise funds, this is Fat Marmot Week. The largest of the true hibernators, marmots bulk up all summer to survive the winter. Fat Marmot Week is an opportunity to get folks excited about yellow-bellied marmots. As if they need more excitement about yellow-bellied marmots. Goodness me. So what you can do is you can Google Fat Marmot Week, and then you can vote for the marmot you think is fattest. And this vote is happening right now. I know. It's such big news. I'm amazed that mainstream media is not covering this more. You can vote for Dawn, Citron, Dan's Hat, Stonehenge the Marmot. I want to vote for Stonehenge. Oh, they're so cute, little marmots. Oh, they're beautiful. But wait, there's more. In order to raise additional funding for their work, the Rocky Mountain Biological Laboratory, as well as having Fat Marmot Week, are also launching OnlyFans, which has some gratuitous marmot action. I mean, it's got to be worth a shot, yeah?

0: That is less than Jake. I bet they're fond of a marmot or two. Incidentally, I should point out, fun fact about marmots, North American marmots are one thing. They can measure up to 2 feet long. So we're talking like some big-ass ground squirrels, particularly in North America. However, it really gets interesting when we look at the Asian species of marmot, toboggan marmot, or Marmota sibidica, in Latin, of course, found in China, northern and western Mongolia, and Russia. It's a fascinating little creature, which is known for giving people bubonic plague. Just saying, if you're ever travelling in Mongolia and someone offers you marmot, I'd probably...
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1: 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But you could be listening to us without any of these annoying interruptions.

with Get Out. We had some Linkin Park in there as well. Which reminds me, you know the needle drop? I've talked about this. You know the needle drop in Michael Bay's first Transformers film at the end, where Optimus Prime is doing that big spiel. This is a message to all the Autobots. We are here. We are waiting. And then it kicks in. That, it's just iconic, man. So, I'm a big fan of that particular moment in that Transformers film. Other than Megan Fox, it's arguably the best bit about that film. And so, I'm quite familiar with the Optimus Prime spiel. I was at work the other day, and that song came on, I think it was the Kerrang radio or something, and I was just stood there, and I did the Optimus Prime spiel, and I hit that where it kicks in perfectly. We are waiting. And it was perfect. And there were people stood around, and not one of them had a clue what I was on about. Every single one of them thought that I was just having a breakdown in the middle of a bike shop, talking to myself as if I'm a Transformer. Well, I've had worse things.

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Yamato. 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Primordial Radio on this Wednesday afternoon. Is downhill all the way to the weekend now. Thursday is on the way, as is traditional, just in case you needed some reminding. And also, Moose is on the way next.

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0: My thanks to Dewsbury. May I say, cracking show. And I shouldn't actually have that level of surprise in my voice, but good show, Dewsbury. Thank you.
1: Sit or lie comfortably, quietly. Allow yourself to be here fully in this moment. With your eyes closed, begin to connect with your inner world of thought and feeling. Gradually, let the horseshit of the external world fade from your awareness. If you find your mind wandering to other thoughts, don't let it concern you. Just acknowledge that all that shit is fucking bullshit. You're here now, in this place, with your inner stillness. Those bitches can't get under your skin. They can't even. Take in a deep breath. Now breathe out. Just feel the fucking nonsense float away. Take full, deep breaths. Breathe in strength. Breathe out bullshit. Allow your breathing to discover its own natural, unhurried pace. If your thoughts drift to the three-ring shit show of your life, bring your attention back to your breathing. And with each breath, feel your body saying, "Fuck that." With passive acceptance, just allow distracting thoughts to float by. Fuck that. With each breath you take, your thoughts become lighter. Take a moment to appreciate the silence. Those assholes can't piss all over a purity like this. You are weightless, timeless, without beginning or end. Completely relaxed and free of thought. And as you slowly open your eyes, greet the world and everything in it with a new, beautiful breath.
2: Fuck that.
0: Indeed, in with the good shit, out with the bullshit. I have plenty of good shit for you today, including this. Bad Omens and Poppy.

Ward 16, burn the witch. Some chat about Ward 16 on our Discord server and in our Slack group as we contemplate hosting our 10th birthday next year on the 30th of October. Penciled in, and I like to stress, this is penciled in at KK Steel Mill next year. So the 2027, October 30th is the day in question. It's our 10th birthday. We're going to celebrate, maybe even have a Halloween-y kind of aspect to it. If it was a Halloween-y aspect, Ward 16 would certainly fit the bill. But if you have any suggestions as to who you'd like to see, I would suggest getting in touch with me ASAP, because plans are afoot and things are coming together. But nothing is set in stone. It's penciled in. So you might want to pencil it in your diary, October 30th, next year, 2027. It's our 10th birthday. Already looking forward to that, despite everything good that is coming in between now and then. But still, I can look forward to it, right? Here's Judas Priest. This is Devil's Child.

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is Dune at Primordial Radio, of Blade and Carapace. Hello there. Just coming up. In fact, it's just gone. 3:30 on this Wednesday afternoon. And I have to apologize to Stone Dead. I said the other day, I said, oh, well, you know, festival season's pretty much done. I think it's done in the context of Metal for Good. Metal for Good won't be at Stone Dead, and they're not at Reading and Leeds. So I did sort of prematurely go, ah, festival season is over, because Stone Dead is indeed this weekend. And I do have a place in my heart for Stone Dead. They started roughly the same time as we did. They've endured over the bloody COVID period and all that shit, and they've carved out a fantastic festival. So I do apologize for saying jumping the gun a bit. Oh, festival season is over. Pack it up. Anyway, Stone Dead is the weekly theme of the Primordial Kids playlist. The very latest has just been issued by Jason Clark, the awesome JJ. And so if you're searching Primordial Kids on Spotify, Deezer, and YouTube Music, you will find, without the swearing, you'll find the latest additions to the Primordial playlist, the latest addition to Cat's Primordial Presents, and as I mentioned, songs for the weekly theme of bands that are playing this weekend, including Europe, Magnum, Accept, the headliner, and this from Battle Beast, and I need to play King for a Day. On your weekly theme, on the Primordial Kids playlist.

bullets over it, Primordial Radio. Good news, everyone. Nickelback has a new album coming end of October, October 30th, I think, to be precise. It's entitled Everything Under the Sun, and this has some pedigree on it. It features John 5. It is Nickelback. It's Rattle the Cage on Primordial Radio. Very, very Nickelback, I've got to say.

Descendants, everything sucks. Royal Republic on the way. Nearly 4 o'clock on this Wednesday afternoon. So we're having a sale. Oh, flash sale. But seriously, some considerably good discounts. 40% off of hoodies and zooties in our shop right now. And this goes until the 6th of September. And then 25% off pretty much everything in the shop. So 40% off of hoods and zoods and then 25% off everything else that's in there, right? But it was funny because when we were talking about this, the Blunties and I got together a couple of months ago and we sort of mapped out what's happening and, you know, what are we going to do? And so we talked about the sale, the end of summer spectacular, if that's what we're calling it. And it was very hot that day. And they were saying, oh, it wouldn't be good to you know, to sell hoodies and zooties because it'll be hot. And I said, oh, it'll be the end of August. It'll be cold. Yeah, it's 28 degrees here. At least it is here. Although Donkey the Retired Goth would say, you know, I've needed a hoodie all summer long. Anyway, 40% off all hoodies and zooties in the store. Sale starts tonight at 6 o'clock. So 6 p.m. tonight, the end of summer spectacular, whatever we're calling it. 40% off hoods and zoods, and then 25% off pretty much everything else in the store. So if you're interested, grab a bargain, etc., buy our shit. And, you know, if you'd be so kind, go have a look. 6 o'clock, the sale starts.

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So we have a Slack group set up for the 10th birthday, everybody who would be involved and such like that. And I can't remember who it was. I think it was Rich. Said, hey, what about Frank Turner for the 10th birthday? Now that is a shout. I have no idea how much Frank Turner costs or if available, but worth an ask, definitely. Good thinking, Rich. Good thinking. Anyway, we'll keep you posted on any developments. Hopefully, if it goes ahead, we will be announcing it at the end of October this year in anticipation of next year. All right, that was Frank Turner. That was Josephine. It's gone 10 past 4 on this Wednesday afternoon. That means it's one word Wednesday bingo for the People's Playlist. And your word today is foot. F-O-O-T. Foot is your word. Based on that, what do you reckon the song is? Have a guess. Send it through on the usual channels. We'll get into your guesses and see if anybody is correct. Come 5 o'clock-ish. Right now, Tony Iommi.

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Misfits, Skulls, Offspring play for us in a moment. Hello there, it's Moose on this Wednesday afternoon. Thank you to everybody who has bought a ticket for next year's Big Bang, which, as always, in its spiritual home at Augury. We have eight tickets left for next year's event, so clearly it's going to sell out in the next few days or so. And that's inspiring, because I don't know if you saw the AGM. And I've said this before, but I really have to stress how important the Big Bang has been to us as a business. When we finished, I think the shit really hit the fan after the last PGM.

in Wolverhampton. I can't remember when that was. Was that 2 years ago, 3 years ago? Anyway, and we got to the point, it's like, oh shit, you know, wow, what are we going to do? You know, we've scratched and we've clawed and we've fought and we've persevered and we're here still to this day, thanks to you and your support. And the Big Bang, you coming to the Big Bang, it has been immensely important over the past 2 years. In fact, it's always been important, but the past 2 years, it's been a real success, which is a win that we needed. And once again, it's just down to you still believing and still showing up. So I have eternal gratitude for that. And yeah, 8 tickets left just puts a big giant smile on my face. Thank you to Augury, I've got to say, because without them, the Big Bang doesn't exist. And you know what? Who knows? There's always twists and turns to every decision, but who knows where we'll be.

0: Slipknot Scissors Ministry, new music from them. I think this is a direct rebuttal or response to Trumpism, I think. We Hate is coming up in just a moment. People's Playlist on its way at 5 o'clock. Today it's One Word Wednesday Bingo, and your word this week is foot, F-O-O-T. Foot is your word, and based on that one word, what do you reckon the song is? Have a guess. Usual channels on Discord through the system or on X. Foot's your word. What? This is the song.
1: Keep it simple. Just keep it simple. I go slow. Perfect.

is Blackstone Cherry. That is Celebrate. It is Primordial Radio. People's Play Lost on its way. One word Wednesday bingo. Foot is your word. And based on that one word, what do you reckon the song is? Lots of guesses coming in. Nobody that I can see. Couple going down the right route, but not quite. Nobody correct. We shall find out if anybody is come 5 o'clock. Right, so foot is your word. It's on the way. So we were talking about the Big Bang earlier, and this past one in July. Big Bang 8 was fantastic. Enjoyed it immensely. And the first time I'd seen the band Bad Earth. And so Ben from Bad Earth sent me a message last night going, hey, we got new music. Would you mind playing it? And I said, you know, Ben, because you were such top dudes, absolutely. This is Bad Earth, who played our Big Bang this July with their new song called Trigger Points. What are your

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3: It is The People's Playlist. It's bang on 5 o'clock, and today it's One Word Wednesday Bingo. Foot is your clue. Brett, I love this guess, even though it is incorrect. So he's requested New World Order by Ministry, the 12-inch mix. So a foot is 12 inches, so it's got to be New World Order, the 12-inch mix, right? It doesn't have to be. It should have been, but it isn't.
4: Incorrect, sir. Not right.

Parkway Drive, Imperial Heretic. As for Marie Bowen, who reminded me that, wait a minute, Metal for Good is not finished with festivals. I said they were, they're not. Mangata Festival, which is in 2 weeks' time. Yeah, okay. Sorry, Marie. My apologies. Anyway, getting back to the point at hand, which is One Word Wednesday Bingo, foot is your word. Marie says foot can be a unit of measurement. In fact, it's an old school imperial unit of measurement. Is it imperial heretic? That's far too much like thinking. Great guess. Incorrect. You got to dumb it down. You got to think on my level when you're having your guesses. Gareth Buckley says, a quick plug for Tom's Tap. I'll be on stage at 7 p.m. tonight giving a Tom's talk on everything you wanted to know about aircraft maintenance, but were afraid to ask. I didn't even know those existed. That's very cool. Anyway, you have to stand on a foot, and the Achilles is connected to the foot, so get the lead out. Is it Achilles' last stand? It isn't. Gareth? Tom's Talk. Everything you want to know about aircraft maintenance tonight, 7 o'clock at Tom's. If you're nearby, drop in. That sounds brilliant.

have the guts, be a better friend. But what's another 10 grand gonna fix in the end?

Dave Hayho guessing kick by Spanish Love Songs. It's One Word Wednesday Bingo. Foot is your clue. It says, greetings, Mr. Moose. The 30th of the 10th, 2027 is penciled in. Yes, good. A foot, you say? Well, one foot can be used to kick, which is good thinking, but incorrect. Not right. Grizz is here saying, well, you know, if you're on your foot, you're probably walking. So is it Pantera? You know, it's not. That is not

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1: Mike Kennard guessing that. Rocky Like a Hurricane. Now, how does Foot get Rocky Like a Hurricane by the Scorpions? Well, here it is. I'm going down the measurement route, where a foot is a distance made up of 12 inches. So I'm sure you're thinking of Rock You Like a Hurricane by the Scorpions, a song which has a lyric all about inches. Does it, Mike? Does it really? Thank you. Thank you very much, Mike. And I think we know that you are incorrect, not right. Joe Palmer says you can wear a shoe on your foot. So my guess is Dead Man's Shoes, Virgin Mary's. Excellent guess, Joe. That's not right. That is incorrect.

One Word Wednesday Bingo. Foot is your clue. 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Oh, foot. Shoe. Singular, though. So is it the other shoe by Fucked Up? It is not right. That is incorrect. But Frog, lovely to hear from you. Long time no hear. Graham White, amongst others, saying, ooh, so foot. You put your foot in a boot. You're getting there. You're on the right track with footwear. But it's not boots and it's not shoe. What else do you put on your feet? Anyway, Graham Wright, incorrect. Die with your boots on is not right.

The final incorrect guess. David Bayliss saying, so a foot is at the end of your leg. Is it Legs by ZZ Top? It is not. Phil Beto, It's Not These Boots Are Made for Walking. Thorley Man or Megadeth Unbleep version? No. Thorley Man says, a foot is 12 inches, so could it be the Tragically Hip An Inch an Hour? I did actually think of that, but I didn't go that way. But thank you very much. Who else? Rich Doe, not Korn's. Adidas, no. Korn and the sneaker, that makes sense. But it's not right. That's incorrect. That's not right. And there's a couple more. I forget who they were. Terry Pitt, Not One Inch Man by Caius. That is not right. We do have, lo and behold, two very late guesses. Maybe even three. Let me check the old inbox. Mike Kennard, correct. Marie Bowen, you are correct. And very late, Alistair Vernon. Late entry, as always. Is it Socks and Sandals by Psycho Stick? Is that the answer? Is that it? That is. I mean, it's me, of course. Of course, there's going to be sandals and occasionally socks on there. Occasionally. The correct answer: Psycho Stick, Socks and Sandals. Alistair, Marie, and Mike.

then tonight, half bad are they, beautiful Famalamas. Hello, welcome to Wednesday. It is a movie down under in Studio Number 9 in Western Australia, just outside of Perth, actually. Oh, about 110k, I suppose. In the middle of nowhere. We have internet, at least. Oh, we were supposed to get, fibre infrastructure is called NBN, National Broadband Network. And they've rolled it out to the suburbs and all sorts of stuff like that. And we were supposed to get it about 6 months ago, and we were on the list. And now we have to wait till about 2028. We've been bumped off the list, which I was quite surprised we're even on the list in the first place, you know, that high up. But annoying. 40 meg is the best I can get. And sometimes that is not enough. We definitely can't do 4K well on our streaming services. But I'm a physical media collector, so the stuff that really matters to me, I buy the physical media from around the world. Anywho. All right. What are we going to do? We're still going to continue with the Sin songs from last night. I'm going to throw a couple at you. And I think I can't remember whether I played this song or not. It definitely wasn't in the system. Oh, maybe it was. Anyway, I had to re-upload it. I couldn't find it. Dimna Lover, the Belarusians, who are now based in Poland. Their new album, Vyvaraj, is that album of the year. And my albums of the year probably don't necessarily fit with your albums of the year, because my albums of the year is what moves and motivates me. And that's why I am here at Primordial. I love music. Music moves and motivates me. And I love doing the archaeological dig as well. And I'm going to play, I'll play your old stuff, I'll play your new stuff. But I like to know where it comes from. But I also like to see what's coming up from the underground. And Dinner Lover, all the time we've been following them here at Primordial, they've just grown and grown. They've got major magazine presence now, which is something amazing for a band like this. And I want you to go check it out. You know, they have a Bandcamp site where you can order their products. Don't necessarily wait for Bandcamp Friday, even though I think that is next Friday. I'm not sure. But anyway, this is another track off the album. I think I've pretty much uploaded most of the album into the system. I played you my favorite track last week, but this one is just fantastic and epic. Sorry. Oh, it's the English version of it anyway. But enjoy some shoegazing black metal post black, what do you want to call it? It's just heavy and good, and Nocht is a fantastic lead singer.

It is a Primordial on a Wednesday evening. Hello, everyone. That is the Ataris. Before that was a bit of Papa Roach, Venom, and Demna Lotfa. Belarusian's finest, now based in Poland, and can probably never go back. At least Nock can't. Because she is being tried in absence.

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Anywho, maybe don't bring out the soapbox. No. Play some Beartooth. I will.

things we love, metal, community, and watching someone on their seventh attempt at parallel parking. Just good entertainment. It's good stuff.

Sin City by the Flying Burrito Brothers off their debut album, The Gilded Palace of Sin. And as I said last night, I want to throw some songs out of the system that have sin in it. And that goes back to a video I watched about guitarists who don't get the recognition they should have. And that includes Jakey Lee, who did two albums, including The Ultimate Sin with Ozzy Osbourne, and being squashed between Randy Rhoads and Zakk Wylde, you sort of get missed in the mix, even though he did play on two fantastic albums, and the Badlands Band was just awesome as well too. So that's where that's coming from. And talking about archaeological digs, which I wasn't, but for those who have listened to me, you know what that means, but for those who haven't, an archaeological dig is, where does music come from? You know, you look at, you know, we got hundreds of years of basis to all the music we listen to, whether it's classical music that feeds into, you know, European power metal or tribal stuff that feeds into the Who or alien weaponry and all that type of stuff. And we got the blues and jazz components that feeds into everything else, like King Crimson, as an example, and what modern metal does, modern metal and rock does. And I love doing the archaeological dig. And sometimes this is the rabbit holes I go down, and I get in trouble at work for doing these rabbit holes. That's another story. But, you know, I was looking for songs with Sin in the system. Then I found Sin City, which is a well-known AC/DC song, but I also found the Flying Burrito Brothers song. And you want to check out that band, because Graham Parsons is, and the whole band is, an interesting archaeological dig that you want to go down. It very much is. I'm not going to tell you anything about it. I'm going to let you do it and work out what the end result was, is, and the fascination with it. Sort of turns into a bit of a true life crime story as well, sort of. Anyway. Oh yeah, beautiful family lovers, bit of shine down now.

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Right. Just after 7 o'clock on a Wednesday evening with a movie down under Studio Number 9 in Western Australia. G'day. How are you all going? Right, that's a bit of Prong and the Use. Two great bands. What am I going to do now? Well, I'm going to sort of keep going with what I was doing last night and into tonight. You know, there were songs of sin. Not songs of sin, songs with the word sin in. And it sort of, I went down the rabbit hole. I went down the archaeological dig. And some of the songs I picked up were Jim Steinman's songs. Prolific writer of epic songs. You know, primarily, everyone probably knows Meatloaf, but he did a lot of other things. So there was a band called Pandora's Box. The album, I only released one album. Commercially, it wasn't that good. I remember seeing it on the shelves and going, that looks like a very cool record cover. And I'll tell you what, when you see an album, you know, not necessarily modern albums because they don't, go too deep into the artwork. But if you see an album when you're at a record fair or something like that, grab it for the cover because you might be quite surprised. You know, you really might be quite surprised. But Pandora's Box, yeah, it's gained a bit of a cult following. And it has a lot of Jim Steinman songs on there. And one of the songs, It's All Coming Back to Me Now, which, yeah, we all know Celine Dion did that song. It was offered up to, well, Meatloaf wanted to record. I think the story is that Meatloaf wanted to record it. Jim Steinman said, no, it's a song that a female needs to sing. Pandora's Box did it, and then Celine did it, and you know, it went ballistic. And, of course, Meatloaf eventually did it as well, too. So, but it's this... It's this dig you do when you want to find out music, particularly in stuff like this. Not so much the modern age, I suppose. Yes, there are songwriters. Country music is so full of it. Nashville is still so full of songwriters who don't have fantastic musical careers but make their money writing songs for these big-name country artists. Still, that's been going on for decades. But it's just interesting when you go, you know, do it like a rabbit. You go dig, dig, dig in the sand. We have sand here. We have lots of rabbits. Way too many rabbits, by the way. And dig, dig, dig, dig, dig, dig. And you just find all the stuff out, which is fascinating, bringing it together. All because I was watching a video about unsung guitarists, including Jakey Lee, who played on two of Ozzy Osbourne's albums, including The Ultimate Sin. You know, they're not recognized for what they do because, you know, you got Randy Rhoads at one end and then you got Zakk Wylde at the other end, but they still did great stuff. And you all know the songs that they did on, you know, Ultimate Sin. But it just went from there to the word sin to looking for stuff in our system. And I pulled up all this stuff. So what am I going to listen to? What are we listening to? Movie Waffle. It is dinner, tea time, tea time on a Wednesday. We're going to listen to Pandora's Box version of It's All Coming Back to Me Now.

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1: This is what I mean about music moving and motivating me. The new Hugh song, Horseman, that gets your blood moving, gets your brain pulsing, and it's just awesome. I love The Who. I love The Who, and this new song is as good as anything else I've done, so awesome!

0: Beautiful, lovely Famalamas. That's a bit of War Druna, bit of Slayer, and the U1 Horseman. Oh, I love it. It is so good. It moves and motivates me, and I hope music does that to you all. And given the range of presenters and the range of music we play here at Primordial, I hope it does. All right. Gonna leave you with a bit of Beastie Boys. I will be back, same bat time, same bat channel, next week. The wonderful Cat Wright will look after you tomorrow evening. I am the support act. Cat is the main attraction. All right, everyone. Have a grand, grand Wednesday evening. Enjoy the rest of your week and your weekend. And one day I will appear and we will all have a bevy together. Kia ora.
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Morning, and thank you to our fabulous breakfast host. It's Jules with you, which can mean only one thing. It's Thursday, isn't it?

Sister Cities. Try saying that one after a few sherbets. It's Primordial Radio. It's Jules here. Thursday is here, and I hope you're well. So, another heat wave, is it? We did not get the memo. Nice day today, must admit. Business as usual tomorrow, though. But I do hear that you're all dry and crusty. Nobody likes dry and crusty. Hosepipe bans, that kind of sucks. And this is why. This is why I think data centres are a bad idea. The amount of water that they use for cooling, we just don't have that water now. Then that wastewater has to go somewhere, right? Which means pollution. So if you see one planned for your area, please write to your MP saying, just gonna know. Thank you for listening to my rant. Joking aside though, I hope you're okay. Please keep cool. Please keep hydrated. And yes, the ice in your drink counts.

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It's Wardruna on Primordial Radio. Fun fact about Wardruna, did you know they provided music for the game Assassin's Creed Valhalla? Every day's a school day, right? And yeah, I do think they're probably a big casualty of the pandemic. Huge, huge 2020 and 2021 tours just gone, not managing to pick up again until 2022. And I think the same could be said for Alien Weaponry, right? They were surfing a huge wave that came crashing down in 2020. A bloody shame, right? Because they were going to take over the world. I have no doubt about it. But here's what started it. I remember Pete playing this on the station. It's stopping me in my tracks, like, what is this?

Sheen Heed. Good morning. You're on Primordial Radio. It is Jules here with you, and I'm going to play you a killer cover now, which I do every Thursday morning. And this week's I Love Him

0: Gorgeous. It's Deutschland. How do you say it again, though?
1: Rammstein.
0: Thank you very much, Peter Steele. More from the scratch up for you now. So I played them last week for you as we had watched their set from Belladrum, and they were also playing Bloodstock last weekend. So I do hope you managed to see these if you were there. I am utterly obsessed. Lifting weights in beast mode. This is Pulling Teeth this Thursday morning on Primordial Radio.

us, Doc Brown, because we're going back in time, baby. Where are we going this time? You're listening to a repeated program. Back in time. From Primordial Radio.

gets killed by Jeff. Hi, Jeff. And hi, Rosie. I loved your bloodstock hair, me wench. It looked to be an awesome weekend last weekend. The next musication for us is going to be in a few weeks when we're heading down to Ulriki to see The Cure. I think I might cry, you know. I have loved them for 30 plus years, more than I care to admit, actually, because I'm old. And I have never seen them live. So the boys are coming with us and we're going to make a weekend of it. Our base is Stirling, because right now Edinburgh is like freaking Disneyland. Fringe, tattoo, dynamic pricing as far as the eye can see. Yeah, so we've got a gorgeous 3-bedroom house meters from Stirling Castle, and we're going to commute to Ingolstone from there. I am excited, and I am going to be like a kid on their way to actual Disneyland. I'm going to be insufferable. Sorry, boys, in advance.

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0: 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Yeah, we know. We think it's pretty cool, too.

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0: early, sludgy clutch. It's Primordial Radio ticking on 11:30. It's Jules here, another half hour before the man, the myth, the legend that is Dewsbury will ease you into Thursday afternoon. So I've got some brand new music for you now. Brand new Red Method, no less. This is Detonate.
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Side from Soil. It's Primordial Radio. I am fast running out of time this morning, but I have a heavy soundscape for you now. I've got some post-metal, doomy, fuzzy, psychedelic awesomeness from Germany. So formerly known as Witch Fornicator, now Coltane. This is Para, and it's absolutely stunning.

Hi, this is Primordial Radio. I've been the Jules and I am out of time. Dewsbury's up next. He's going to take care of you for the next few hours. I've got to go, but I'm going to leave you with this for your fur babies. Until next week.

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0: 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Yeah, I had to Google it too. 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
0: 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Yeah, we know. We think it's pretty cool, too.

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